Your perspective is weakened by emotion. Giving me everything I want has nothing to do with me. Your declaration of self-esteem screams just the opposite. Laughable in my diary. You enjoy being beached, stuck in clone relationships, losing quality and resolution with each copy of me. Teach your smile to become habit. Maybe you'll stop getting kicked out of places you don't own. Here's my first lie. I'll be here when you get home. Stop texting me about shopping. I'd rather be cleaning the grout in the bathtub after 48 visitors than be seen with you in a shopping mall. I'd rather be threading my eyebrows after a sunburn alone than with you at all. But we all know how the story goes. You can only hate someone you once truly loved.

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0: Where does it go? 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

0: feel it.
1: 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At times I thought we'd never make it. 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And all that ever took was patience.

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At times I thought we'd never make it. 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And all I ever took was patience.

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1: Hate to keep on telling you which mental. This is what I meant though. I can take a cape and turning it to what it's meant for. Everyone's a villain, I just wear it like it's mental. Everyone's a villain, I can teach you like a mentor. Cage bird still flying high up in rhetoric.

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It's been a minute, I know, but I was just thinking back about those times in summer, you know, when things were new, and I just thought I should call through.

0: 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This is a new song that Lee and I wrote, and it's called Just Touch the Water. The Water.
1: I thought I'd silenced you. But here you are again. Welcoming my anxiety. I've wanted to.

0: 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Absorbed in total free fall is a waste of time.
1: It's not that serious.
2: And then guilt consumes you in your yoga class, and your teacher convinces you you have to come back more often to solve these issues. Right? I look around to realize I am the problem.
3: Am I put into this world solely to embody it?

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To those of you who think they can take it, we say, welcome to the Madhouse.

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1: What?
0: You have schnocked that all over your face.
1: What are you talking about? I don't even take coke.
0: You do. Go look at yourself. The stadia.
1: Got me. That's the thing about cocaine.
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0: say they OD, and all they do is kill. They don't want us to breathe. World full of snakes, so you gotta move at ease. Want me to vote? I don't believe in make believe. Haters in my face, goddamn, let me breathe. All I know is hate to the OD, and all they do is kill. They don't want us to breathe.
1: I want my breath back. Running through checkpoints of war crimes, we call for a boycott. No more lies sold cheap. Our cries seem weak. They don't believe. They don't believe. They don't believe. They don't believe. You didn't demand more from a democracy of monsters. They told you to turn down that music or they'll shoot you. They told you not to walk, not to run. In their neighborhoods, they'll shoot you, execute you, young, old, friend or foe. We so obedient. At Walmart buying guns just to believe again, just to believe again, just to believe again, just to believe again in a lie that was never true. Does America love you? Does Germany love you? Does Australia love you? Does England love you? Did they love you when they censored your voice? Did they love you when you were getting terrorized and lynched? Did they love you when they took centuries to apologize for enslavement? Are we complacent? These times, pain illustrated. Congress done split their head on pavements and are refusing medical treatment. Like sly stone falling from the sky. This game been broken backs and black eyes. That's why we don't believe. That's why we don't believe.
0: We don't believe. We don't believe. We don't believe.
1: Can't see a future. Educated men on the balcony can't see the shooter. Bankrupting an education system can't find the looters. I blame the House, soulless body of representatives. Can't feel the flames, can't feel the ghouls and demons eating at their flesh, their brains.
0: So we don't rest.
1: Frankenstein, Austria, just another corpse the devil bless.
0: Another death investment.
1: High fidelity H&R Block, another cop knocking on our door asking, can we please
0: stop existing?
1: Found my face missing. I scream, I'm right here. I scream, I'm right here. I'm right here. But they don't believe me. They don't believe me. They don't see me. Ghost currency already spent.
0: Bombing imminent.

0: coming, I pray it's not today. Seen them coming like, hold on, hold on, hold on, wait.
1: Ain't no way.
0: Doctor, read the x-rays while you read the doctor's face. I rock a clean pair of socks every day, just in case.

I'ma show you when they can't. I'ma show you every day. Man, P.S. or P.S.A. Whatever they say, they get in your face. It ain't this, it ain't the other way. Same nigga.

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Trying to fuck for the clout. 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I want to cuddle, bitch. 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

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I've been coming here since I was 19 years old. First time I came here, I sat right there. And it was to see Amel LaRue, legend, taught me how to sing. And I used to just bring my mini disc recorder and hold it underneath the table. Sorry, Blue Note, not sorry. And then I would drive back to DC the same night and shed to her set with the tape to aux. What you call the tape to aux? Plug the aux straight into the mini disc, and I'd just be listening to the set that I just heard all the way home. So this is a very full circle moment for me. Thank you for being here.

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I can't believe the peace I feel in your company. When did it happen? Happiness. I thought I knew love, but I never knew this. You never break my spirits down. You never make me feel ashamed. You always praise my efforts, raise my energy, make an effort to know my friends. I was so lonely for you before we met. But sitting on the bus with the rain on the windows and your head on my shoulder, you. And furthermore, me and another thing, us. You teach me so much. Every day that I wake to the smile on your face and the

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Loneliness, it rained and rained, till I felt your reaching hand. 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It's not all roses, no, we got more thorns than most for sure. But you've given me things I never knew I never had before. Thank you, I say to the starlings in a supermarket car park. Thank you, I say to your empty glass when I hand it back to the bar staff. I never knew it, but I never knew I didn't know it. And now I know it, there is no

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I wonder how many others are stuck on the same map. Survivors built in the hidden depths. 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Every day of your life is a victory lap. I'm proud to be running it with you. When you get lost in flashbacks, I miss you. I'm picking up the slack, but my hands are slipping. It was the worst betrayal, resurfacing now that your life is stable. I know you're a soldier, but where do you go when your eyes glaze over? I wish I could travel through time, find that child, guard her door. I would sit on the floor outside her room till morning. I wish I could travel through time, find that child, guard that door. I would sit on the floor outside that room till morning. It's not the whole story, it's not even the beginning. It's just one thread in the tapestry. If you pull it long enough, the bigger picture unravels and everything feels like catastrophe. Still we laugh all the time, it's good for the pain. We put our hearts into climbing this mountain together. Now we're high enough to start enjoying the view, but the shadows down below are getting closer every second. Good thing you're as tough as they make them. You got it from the people you came from. Remember, when you feel like you can't keep hold, you're an old soul, gold, and you will not fold. Some nights you wait forever. Sure, you can't take the pressure, but when the dark feels like it will never lift, that's when the sky grows pale and the morning lives. I wish I could travel through time, find that child, guard that door. I would sit on the floor outside that room till morning. I wish I could travel through time, find that child, guard that door. I would sit on the floor outside your room till morning. 1 in 4, is it a surprise how many of the people in your life have this bitter little bit of grit stinging in their eyes? And they do grow up and they thrive. It ain't a boogeyman or a stranger in the park. It's a friend of the family, it's a relative you stand with. If that's too hard to think of, too dark, what about the people who are living every day with it? When the past is a dirty swamp full of shapes you can't look at square on, keep going. I know what's in your mind when you lose your words. You start shrinking through space like you don't deserve to exist. Wounds too wild to tame. For what it's worth, I understand shame. You kiss mine to dust. I just hope I can do the same. We can travel through time. We can find that child, we can guard her door. We can sit on the floor outside that room till morning. We can travel through time. We can find that child, we can guard her door. We could sit on the floor outside her room together till morning.

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Check out that rack of his. 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

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History is only a testimony to our ability to make music from noise. Just watch how we move when we move in, how we keep loving unworthy partners, raising children with little help from anybody. No love, no respect from the suspicious white women who criticize the way we mother our children while they pay us almost nothing for mothering theirs. I don't even have time to address the fetishized hatred we endure from white men. 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

0: It feels very good to be unified, right?
1: I got a testimony. 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Y'all don't know something. 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Now, we call it the devil, all right? The devil tried to take my brother out. Before we came here, tried to take him out. He was in the hospital, y'all. He was in the hospital. We couldn't find him. He couldn't find his name. He almost didn't make it here, y'all. My brother. And you know what? We was treated wrongly because of that, too. My brother was sick almost. We couldn't find him. And he made it here. Yeah. Yeah. He made it! So because my brother's

Maybe it was the Bichot Beaujolais, 1970. But in an AM upstairs on Crescent Avenue, I had a conversation with K.C. Bird. We were discussing rhythm, and I said,